What makes life the sweetest, bestest, and completest? Not a big dollhouse or a Mickey Mouse, but the right somebody to love.

0: You're coming back to the earphones. 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
1: Can your television sit down, please?
2: And turn the air conditioning off.
1: Could you walk around a block, please?
0: Three.
3: Oh!
0: You're late coming in.
2: I was right with you.
0: Sorry, my mistake.
2: Two, three, four.
0: Five. Right? One, two, three.
3: On a midnight voyage.
1: You got it.
2: You like that, Lou?

Thank you for listening to KIT Campus Wave. This program is presented by KIT 金沢工業大学。

0: Coming back to the earphones. Could you turn the earphones off, please?
1: Turn your television set down, please.
2: And turn the air conditioning off.
1: Could you walk around the block, please?
0: Three. You're late coming in.
2: I was right with you.
0: Sorry, my mistake.
2: Two, three, four.
0: Five. All right? One, two, three.
3: La midnight voyage.
1: You got it.
2: You like that, Lou?